person hurts inside, it turns him hard and cruel. But I know how to make your pain into a precious jewel. So take me in your hand, young man, and squeeze with all your might.

Perhaps, perhaps, perhaps, perhaps, perhaps, perhaps, perhaps, perhaps.

that I awake and look around me at four gray walls that surround me, and I realize I was only dreaming.

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